0: Regional News reports the opposition wants the state government to overturn its ban on new uranium mining, which has been in place since 2017. National leaders and Shadow Minister Shane Love says uranium prices have risen sharply and the industry could bring new jobs and investment into the goldfields.
1: Well, we'll see more employment. We'll see areas of the goldfields being able to develop a new industry. Anytime you have a new mineral coming in, it just adds to the mix and the strength of the economy locally, that you're not reliant on a smaller basket of minerals for the prosperity of the region.
0: Mr. Love says adding uranium to the mining mix would strengthen regional economies and make them less reliant on a small number of minerals. The state government has made no suggestion it will lift the ban on uranium mining. The long-term effects of Britain's nuclear testing on WA's Montebello Islands is still not fully known 70 years on. Between 1952 and 1956, Britain carried out three atomic tests on the islands about 120 kilometres off Dampier. The biggest test, known as Mosaic G2, was officially recorded at about 60 kilotons, around four times the size of the bomb dropped on Hiroshima. However, some disputed estimates put it much higher. A royal commission in the 1980s found radioactive fallout had reached parts of the WA mainland, stretching as far east as Longreach in Queensland. Questions remain about the true scale of the testing, its impact on the environment, and its effect on Aboriginal communities. Top secret British document about the G2 explosions are still classified. If you're a stargazing couple looking for an unusual new role in the gas coin, the Carnarvon Space and Technology Museum is looking for new live-in caretakers to keep the tourism hotspot running. From August, the museum wants two volunteer couples to share the role, helping visitors, operating the museum and being part of the Carnarvon's long-running space history. Museum founder Phil Yudu says the role is a chance to join a volunteer program that has been running for 14 years. He said past caretakers still talk about the role years later, often calling it a wonderful experience.
2: You can check out our Facebook page and there's comments there from people that have been caretakers over the years. Every time they see the ad pop up, they say, oh, it's a wonderful experience, we enjoyed it. Some of them have been from like 10 years or more ago.
0: For more information, check out the Carnarvon Space and Technology Museum Facebook page. The Socceroos have opened their World Cup campaign with a 2-0 win over Turkey in Vancouver. Nestori Iancu scored the opener before Connor Metcalf sealed the result in the second half. Goalkeeper Patrick Beach also starred on debut, making several key saves as Turkey pushed hard. Australia will next face the United States on Friday. And to stay up to date with NGADA News, follow us on Instagram, like us on Facebook and visit our website at ngadamedia.com.au. 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

0: Waiba Wanliwa, I am Catherine Glass and this is the Breakfast Show on Yarta Radio. I would like to acknowledge the traditional owners of the land, the Nyalama people, whose land we are broadcasting from today. Ahead on today's program, what happens when Western law does not line up with Aboriginal kinship, cultural responsibilities and burial wishes? Coming up, we will hear from an expert why culturally appropriate wills can help Aboriginal families avoid painful disputes after sorry business. Also, we hear from a Murujuga ranger about taking cultural knowledge into the classroom, from damper making and weaving to two-way science and learning from elders. Also, NITV's Living Black airs tonight and you will hear from the host, Carla Grant. Joining me next is Linus O'Donoghue with news headlines and the weather.
1: What you talking about? You're here with Linus O'Donoghue with Ngata Radio. Here are five world stories making news this morning. First, tensions are still high in the Middle East with Israel and Hezbollah trading fire across the border. The latest strikes have again raised fears the conflict could spread further across the region. In the Philippines, communities are cleaning up after a powerful earthquake hit Mindanao. Dozens of people have been killed with homes, roads and buildings damaged across the southern island. Ukraine President Volodymyr Zelensky says he wants progress on peace talks before winter, but he says Ukraine will not agree to a deal that comes at the cost of its sovereignty. In the UK, the government is looking at tougher rules for children on social media. A ban for kids under 16 is being considered for major platforms like TikTok, Instagram, YouTube and X. In sport, World Cup action is underway. Across North America, the Socceroos have opened their campaign with a 2-0 win over Turkey, while Scotland has celebrated its first World Cup win in 36 years. And now the weather. Across the northwest today, Rubibi Broome is heading for 29 degrees with fog around this morning before clouds start to break up later in the day. It's a bit cooler through the Pilbara Coast, with Irumaguri Roebourne and Muruperinkunyu Port Hedland both reaching about 26 degrees, with cloudy conditions easing later. Inland, Papunya Marble Bar is also sitting around 25 degrees, with a chance of showers this morning before clearing. And Jundamana, Tom Price will be the coolest of the group, sunny and heading out for about 22 degrees. Thank you, Linus O'Donoghue.
0: Thank you, Linus. That's it's 8:09 on the breakfast show here. We have some interesting history on this day. The Beatles touched down in Australia for the first time in 1964. And even though it was just before 3 o'clock in the morning, around 400 fans still turned out in Darwin to welcome them. Well, most of them. Ringo Starr was still back in London hospital with pharyngitis. So for the first few days, session drummer Jimmy Nichols stepped in behind the kit. After that quick stop in Darwin, the band flew on to Sydney, landing at 7:45 in the morning in pouring rain. But the weather didn't stop the welcome. About 1,000 fans were there, along with 100 journalists and even a sociology lecturer who came along to study teenage behaviour. Later that afternoon, after a bit of sleep at their King's Cross Hotel, the Beatles fronted the media for a press conference. It was relaxed, funny and very Beatles. When one journalist asked Paul McCartney what he expected to find in Australia, John Lennon jumped in with the answer, Australians.

0: You are listening to the Nyada Radio Breakfast Show at 13 minutes past 8. Isn't that a great song? Oh bloody, oh blada, with the Beatles. Well, moving on into our next story. When someone passes away, the law often decides who is recognised as family, who inherits, and who has the final say over burial. But for many Aboriginal families, Western law does not always reflect kinship, customary law, or cultural responsibilities. Professor Prue Vines from the University of New South Wales has written the Aboriginal Wills Handbook to help families think through these decisions before they sit down with a lawyer. She says a culturally appropriate will can name the right people, protect burial wishes, and help make sure that sorry business is not made harder by legal conflict. Professor Vines, please tell me about your brother and your thoughts about Aboriginal wills.
1: I do have an adopted Aboriginal brother who is, strictly speaking, stolen generations child, I suppose. So what happened to him was always really noticeable to me. He suffered much more. You know, I knew that I could do certain things and no one would say anything, but if he did it, people would say something. And there was more discrimination for him and all those sorts of things. So that made me aware that being Indigenous, especially the more Indigenous you looked, the more difficult life could be. But he was living with us, not in an Aboriginal community, and he only later kind of connected with his Aboriginal community. But it just made me a little bit more aware. So when I was studying, you know, doing succession law, I started asking myself questions like, how does this work? What happens if there is intestacy law, you know, where you don't have a will, how does that apply to Aboriginal people who are living normal life? And in particular, it became really clear to me that who people thought was their kin was not the same for lots and lots of community groups. So, you know, although there are some patterns, the differences between different communities can be quite big. But certainly the ideas of kinship, like, for example, in some communities, the same-sex siblings' children would be regarded as children. So now the problem with that for our Western common law is that it assumes that the child has one mother. A child inherits from their mother or their father, would often cut out children that those families had thought were the ones that should be carrying on after they died.
0: Can you tell me about customary law when someone dies without a will?
1: In Northern Territory, New South Wales and Tasmania, we now have law that says you can apply to have your customary law apply on an intent where somebody dies without a will. It took a really long time to get that, but it has to be a system where you go and tell the court what your customary law is and has been, and then the court just says, all right, well, let's do it that way. And they had to do that, whereas if it had been some other culture, they might have been able to say, the law can apply to this relationship and this relationship, because they'd all be the same for, you know, people from Malta or something like that.
0: Mm.
1: So it was more complicated to do that. And of course, in other states, most of the other states, there is nothing like that, which means that Aboriginal people, if they want to make sure that there isn't chaos after they die, it's best they need to make a will which will refer to the right people, refer to the right things, and make sure that things flow through, so that death, which is, you know, a terrible business for everybody concerned, and distresses people greatly, isn't made worse.
0: Why did you write the Aboriginal Wills Handbook?
1: The reason I wrote the Aboriginal Wills Handbook was because I wanted Aboriginal people to be able to do things like write for themselves who they wanted, who was in their family, and be able to work out what they wanted well before they went anywhere near someone who was going to do the will for them.
0: What might make a will culturally appropriate?
1: Well, the first thing is what I've been talking about, which is making sure that the right people are going to inherit, that they're named properly. Our law defines children as children of the one mother. So you need to say, these are my children, and name them, including the ones that the law thinks of as nieces and nephews, for example, and make sure that the right people are mentioned. So that's the first thing. The second thing is that, and this was the thing that really came out when I went around the communities in New South Wales, was that if you make a will, you will appoint an executor. So the executor is the person who's supposed to make everything work in the will.
0: Yeah.
1: Now, the real importance of the executor to Aboriginal people in particular is that an executor has the right to decide what happens to the body after death.
0: Okay.
1: So I would go around to the communities and I would say to the people, what is it that you're concerned about after death? What sorts of things concern you about the law and death? And they all would say, in our community, we've had a terrible fight about a burial or how to dispose of a body. And that's caused terrible problems for years and years afterwards. And nearly all the communities I went to had something like this.
0: Yeah.
1: So when I said, if you appoint an executor, then that executor can make that decision. They would say to me, can you make a will now? Can you make a will for me now? It was sort of, and that was the single thing that moved people from very sceptical, which was entirely understandable since mainstream law has not been good for Aboriginal people in general, to, there is something here that I can do. The third thing, and we can come back to burial disputes later if you like.
0: Yeah.
1: The third thing is, the amazing thing about a will is that you can put your wishes in it, including things like customary law things, some secrets, things like that. And your will then become something that the court will protect. So this means, for example, if there are customary law things that you want to make sure will happen, you can use a will to do it. And the common law court, which normally is only dealing with our whitefella law, becomes the body that protects that will, including that customary law.
0: So practising law on country, for example, near a sacred site.
1: Exactly, yeah.
0: So would that mean that the sacred site can be protected through somebody's will?
1: Well, it can be only protected in a minimal way, in that it's not like what you can do is say, in my will, I'm giving these things to this person and they are the people who have the right to go to this sacred site, if you have the authority to say that. Or you could say, and no one is to go to this site who is not qualified in my name, for example. We're only talking about controlling the people that the will is mentioning.
0: Mm.
1: And...

0: the will and the people who are affected by the will, which is usually the family and friends of the person who's made the will, then you can protect things like there might be a particular piece of information that you want to pass on. Mm-hmm. You can make it secret by putting it in a sealed document and hold it. And there are various other ways of doing things to protect secrecy, because, you know, secrecy is very important in relation to many, a great deal of Aboriginal customary law. So you wouldn't necessarily want it just written in a will. You'd want it kept secret in one of those methods, because a will becomes a public document once the person has died.
1: You've written about burial disputes. Why do these disputes occur so often, and why can they become so painful for families and communities?
0: It's actually quite hard to say why burial disputes are so common, but they really are. So it's worth noting that nearly 70% of the burial disputes that go to court in Australia involve an Aboriginal person. So that is a massive disproportion.
1: Why does it happen?
0: There are a whole range of reasons. One of them is that quite often we have a non-Aboriginal spouse or a non-Indigenous spouse and an Indigenous person who's died. And the family, especially if they're Aboriginal, the family will want their person buried on country. But the non-Aboriginal spouse may want the person buried near where they can, so they can visit the grave. So that's a quite common scenario. Another thing is that just remember, all of these people are people who have not made wills. And one of the other problems I think happens is that when everybody is really upset because somebody's died, they're not always very sensible. And you get into these fights about, you know, what should happen, which might actually be really quite minimal, you know, like we should be buried here, no, he should be buried a mile away. And if you weren't feeling so grief-stricken and awful about it, you would probably be able to talk about it better.
1: Would you think there has been progress in the legal system's understanding of Indigenous customary law and kinship, or do you think there's still a long way to go?
0: I still think there's a fair way to go, but I don't think we're anything like as bad as it used to be. So I think that if judges now, for example, in the past, if you said to a judge, well, their kinship system is quite different and we really should try and follow theirs, they would not, they would just sort of ignore that. Now they're far more likely to see if they can find a way to make that work. And if there is legislation, as we have in New South Wales, Northern Territory and Tasmania, they can do that relatively easily. The other states ought to have this sort of provision as well. That is a customary law provision for intestacy, like the one in New South Wales and so on.
1: If there's one message you'd like Aboriginal families and really, I guess, all Australians to take away about wills and culturally appropriate wills, what would that be?
0: I think I would particularly like Aboriginal people to have confidence that a culturally appropriate will can be done. And so things like the handbook that I wrote help a lot with dealing with a lawyer. I don't think it's necessarily a good idea to make a will for yourself. It can backfire. So it's preferable to go to a lawyer. If they do, then you can always use the public trustees. I realise that there are difficulties with public trustees and the relationships over the 20th century, but they will do things much more cheaply.
1: That was Professor Prue Vines speaking to me about Aboriginal wills, kinship, and why making plans early can help protect families during sorry business. Our people can feel confident that culturally appropriate wills can be made with the right legal support. You can request a free copy of the Culturally Appropriate Wills Handbook from Professor Prue Vines directly on LinkedIn, or see our article on Nyad Media's website about this story. 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More to come after these messages.

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1: Hey everyone, I'm Juliet from the First Nations team at the ACCC. 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That's 1300 303 143. Authorised by the Australian Government, Canberra.
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3: Narada Radio. All right, you're with Catherine Glass back on the breakfast program on Narada Radio. Well, I'll be talking with Carla Grant about tonight's show, sitting down with the actor from the Boonwurrung star, Tasma Walton. Wandiwa, Carla.
4: Hello.
3: Good morning. How are you going?
4: I'm good, thank you. How are you?
3: Yeah, I'm really good, thanks. We're just talking about how tonight you'll be speaking with Tasma Walton about her role in Reckless.
4: That's right. Yeah, tonight we have a wonderful conversation with actor and writer Tasma Walton. You know, she's originally from Geraldton, so I hope you're part of the world there. So she talks to us all about her life growing up in Geraldton and then, you know, becoming an actor, how she got into, you know, into acting and was most notably, you know, became a household name in Blue Heelers, which was, you know, a very popular show back in the day. And then, you know, goes on to talking about her, you know, wonderful career that she's had on TV, including roles in Mystery Road and most recently Reckless, which was a NITV SBS crime drama series that was on air last year. And she starred in that with Hunter Page Lockhart. So, yeah, she's had a fantastic career and she's also been writing books as well. And we talk about a book that she's just recently written about her ancestor. It's called I Am Nanit Garuk. And it was all about her ancestor who was abducted by sealers in Victoria and then, you know, sold by slave traders and then ended up in on an island near Western Australia. So, yeah, it's a really wonderful conversation with her.
3: Yeah, that's amazing. She has such a diverse background across acting and writing and now helping bring strong First Nations stories to the screen. Why is that creative control so important?
4: Well, yeah, it's very important that, you know, First Nations people have control of our own stories and to be able to, you know, tell our own stories. And, you know, for so long, as we know, those stories were, you know, told by others. And you know, in recent decades, I guess we've been able to take more control of that and have that seat at the table and be able to, you know, have that creative control as producers, directors, writers, whether it be on TV, in film, and, you know, writing novels as well in the literary world. We're seeing a lot of that now, a lot of our mob writing books and documenting our history, and that's what Tasma has done with her book, really documenting the history of her ancestor. And because, you know, women's voices were, you know, those stories about women back in those times were not, you know, not really written about, not really told in the history books. So now we're seeing, a lot more of that happening now.
3: Yes, it's wonderful. More history is coming to light.
4: Yeah, to our ancestors.
3: So Living Black has been telling our stories for more than two decades. What do you hope viewers will take away from tonight's episode?
4: Well, I hope they, you know, get to learn more about, you know, Tasma Walton as a person and you know, her life and career and the contribution that she's made to telling First Nations stories in terms of, you know, like the books that she's written. You know, it plays an important role and in educating, you know, audiences and you know, and the wider community. So, yeah, she's a lovely person and, you know, interesting character and was a great yarn and I'm sure people will learn more about history through, you know, the yarns that she tells.
3: Oh, wonderful. I can't wait to see it tonight. Thank you so much for talking with me, Carla.
4: Thank you so much. Take care.
3: Talk to you next week. Bye. That was Carla Grant from NITV. She's one of the country's most respected First Nations journalists and presenters, and she has a long career sharing Aboriginal and Torres Strait Islander stories on national television. And she's known for bringing strong, thoughtful conversations to the screen, especially around culture, identity, justice and community. She'll be with us again next week on the breakfast program to tell us about what will be on Living Black. So, yeah, that's Living Black tonight. Have a watch and you will find out more about the lovely Tasma Walton, who is a pretty deadly actress. She's one of my favourites. I really liked her in Blue Heelers. That was one of my favourite shows. All right, moving on. It is 8:38 a.m.

0: way by Wandewa. You're here with Lanisa Donoghue. Just a reminder to our listeners that Catherine Glass spoke with Carla Grant earlier, and Living Black will be on at 8:30 p.m. Australian Western Standard Time tonight. I spoke with local ranger, and he has been sharing knowledge with teachers from across the Pilbara and Desert regions through the Living STEM Conference. The event brought educators together to look at how culture, science and classroom learning can work side by side. From traditional damper making to weaving and fire making, the conference focused on practical ways to bring First Nations knowledge into schools.
1: In our day-to-day, like, kind of, you know, basis, we kind of just do normal patrols, and within the MLS, so that team is really focused and dedicated on doing education, tourism and cultural awareness, so industry, VIPs, medias, and specifically we're looking towards working within schools. But yeah, we also mix in with the daily ranger work, so doing those country patrol, graffiti removal, for rubbish, animal recording, rock art recording as well.
0: And I heard also recently that you've attended the Living STEM Conference. How did that go and what did you learn from it?
1: It was a really good event. So that event there in itself, the Living STEM Conference, it's basically where lots of the teachers from around the Pilbara, even the desert, have kind of come together to integrate cultural knowledge within the schools. So this kind of two-way science, two-way learning. At that event, I had the privilege to be presenting my own presentation within damper making. So how traditional damper making was done. Unfortunately, we didn't do it traditionally. We had some traditional ingredients with acacia seeds or otherwise known as wattles, kind of teaching them that, you know, this was a staple food source back in the days. And, you know, it was, they would get it as they kind of please, as they would in those days. You know, it would be scarce in those days, you would kind of think. But yeah, and it's kind of how it's been more modernized due to all the settlers coming through. They've kind of adapted the recipe, which to this day people still do eat, you know. But we kind of wanted to teach that to one teachers, students, and kind of link it within their own curriculum itself. So learning about one history and more scientific stuff as well. So scientific plant names, their species, genuses, in addition to working on kids' mechanical skills. So grinding up those seeds, making flour out of it, so they can kind of learn that, you know, it might not have been done that way with like an actual mortar and pestle, but more as to such that it's been done with a grinding stone back in those days with the old people. But yeah, it was a really good event. I did enjoy it and I've learned a lot.
0: With the Living STEM Conference, was there any other programs as a ranger that you enjoy as well?
1: So we also had another ranger, so Sarah Hicks. She is actually my team leader. She had the kind of privilege to be presenting weaving. We do weaving quite often with children and also adults within like a cultural kind of space. So within schools, we kind of teach them the uses of weaving. We don't use traditional kind of material, so normally it would be used out of spinifex or reeds in a way, but we use raffia, which is a more modern material, but still using the same techniques to kind of showcase those to kids. So, you know, we could make baskets to collect stuff. We've also added nets. You can make string out of it to make actual nets as a traditional way. But with the other workshops that were available there, there was a big range of fire making. So making fire, you know, from these days people just use a lighter, some like might use like some kind of flamethrower or some fire starters, but using kind of traditional fire starting methods, so your normal stick on a log in a way and rubbing them together, and you know, it is quite a hard kind of task with that itself. Trust me, I've tried it myself and broke out of sweat doing it. But there was also there was a fire making and also a just talks within itself about opportunities for local Indigenous communities. So they've talked about prawn making up in the Kimberleys and further up north. They had opportunities with the CSIRO talking about how they want to kind of give back to the community so they can kind of create their own industry. Because lots of communities, some people are leaving up there to go to more bigger areas where to have those resources with those schools, shops and all that, but they want to bring it back in that way. So they had lots of talks and kind of opportunities for people and teachers and all the kind of people that were there to kind of access that information to one better themselves, and if they were keen for this opportunity that they would be able to put their hand up and have a chat about it.
0: Is there anything else you've learned and experienced and would like to share with the community after being a part of this event?
1: Well, particularly after being a part of this event, I've kind of learnt, you know, that everyone there was very keen on learning. And, you know, that's the kind of attitude that we do need around everywhere in Australia, this kind of positive attitude to be willing to learn. And once people are willing, you know, they're asking questions and getting curious about what's really going on. And that's the point where we can kind of share that, properly share that cultural information that we do have. And within schools, once we go out and once those guys are willing to learn and they get those opportunities to go out, you know, we can share that with the kids. So it kind of goes around, not in a circle, but more just in a straight line, a flow of knowledge. So we get our knowledge as rangers from the elders and we kind of get that out of them. And then once we get all that knowledge from them, we share that on to those teachers and those kids. And it kind of goes down like a little bit of like a waterfall trickling down with all that knowledge that we do get. And, you know, I kind of like to think of it as working towards reconciliation in a way, which, you know, one of those goals is knowledge sharing, to build everyone's knowledge within culture in that way.
0: Is there anything else you'd like to share?
1: I would definitely recommend for the people that are curious to Murujuga or anywhere really, and kind of listen to the elders, rangers, that they all have knowledge to share. And if you're willing to learn, we're willing to share. That's kind of my takeaway, giveaway in that.
0: That was Jerome Washta speaking about the Living STEM Conference and the importance of sharing cultural knowledge in schools. He says rangers learn from elders and help pass that knowledge on to teachers, students and the wider community. And if people are willing to learn, rangers are willing to share. I'm Lenise O'Donnell, you're listening to Ngati Radio Breakfast.

Dun, dun, dun. What a fun song, Doja Cat. Paint the Town Red. That was an interesting song. So you're back with Catherine Glass. It's 8:53 a.m. I don't know what your weekend was like, but I had a good time. I went to a local community concert, and I got to see local band Joe Curia and another band called The Cruisers from Derby. So they had driven a long way to come and see us here in Roebourne. So I'd like to play one of The Cruisers' songs called She's Gone.

was Joe Curia for Forgotten Town. Before that, we had The Cruisers with She's Gone. I'm Catherine Glass. You've been with me for the Nyada Radio Breakfast. That is all we have time for. Just a quick fact about Joe Curia, name for the drummer, Josh Philpott, singer, guitarist Kendall Smith, and RAA is for the Robin Independent Artists. Goodbye. That's all we have time for.

0: Adam Evans with the NIRS News. A deal between the US and Iran to end the war has been finalised. The Pakistani Prime Minister, who has been mediating the talks between the two countries, has announced the news. Prime Minister Shahbaz Sharif says both sides have declared the immediate and permanent termination of military operations on all fronts, including Lebanon. US President Donald Trump confirmed the news on social media. Iran's Far News Agency says Iran forced the US to take their deal, and the Supreme National Security Council will give a statement later. A formal signing of the deal is expected in Switzerland on Friday. The Strait of Hormuz is expected to open on Friday as well. A two-day inquiry into the government's contentious tax changes will hear from business groups today. It's the government's second tax inquiry in as many years. Labor wants to pass its bill to overhaul capital gains and negative gearing before the parliament's winter break. The coalition says scrapping the concessions would hurt aspiration and stifle investment. But Everybody's Home spokesperson May Aziz says the reforms will rebalance the housing system.
1: These tax breaks have been in place for 30 years and they've pushed up the cost of housing. Right now, if you're a first home buyer, you're competing every single weekend at auction with people who've been underwritten by the taxpayer.
0: The underrepresentation of men in weight loss trials is concerning researchers. The Hunter Medical Research Institute has found only 30% of men accounted for participants in trials involving nearly 60,000 people. Dr. Miles Young says there's a number of reasons for this.
2: Men are underrepresented in weight loss trials because actually four times as many studies target women explicitly compared to men. And also in studies where researchers recruit both men and women, the interventions are often designed mostly with women in mind.
0: China's defence spending will reach $977 billion US dollars by 2035. That's what a Lowy Institute report has found. It says China will soon have the increased capacity to target the Australian mainland with ballistic missiles. Spokesperson Sam Roggeveen says Australia's responding to the growing threat.
3: China is sort of the yardstick and the main worry that Australia is dealing with, and we are trying to build our military capabilities so that we can counter Chinese capabilities.
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0: To sport, and Formula One star Lewis Hamilton has won his first race in a Ferrari at the Barcelona Catalunya Grand Prix. Mercedes driver George Russell claimed second ahead of McLaren's Lando Norris, and Australia's Oscar Piastri finished in fifth place. And in the NRL, the Tigers beat the Titans 36-28 at Leichhardt Oval. Tigers coach Benji Marshall says it's good to win after last week's 68-0 loss to the Panthers.
6: Extremely proud of our team. I can get into the details of the game about how we started and the lack of resilience we showed, the fight back we showed, but all in all, to come back to Leichhardt on our last game there for a while and get the actual result, the rest of it is irrelevant right now.
0: Now for a look at the capital city weather around the country. Partly cloudy in Magajim, Brisbane with a top of 23. 20 in a possible shower on Gadigal Country, Sydney. And it's 16 and cloudy on Ngunnawalgambri Country, Canberra. 18 and partly cloudy in Nam, Melbourne. And mostly sunny in Nipaluna, Hobart with a max of 13. A top of 19 and showers in Tundanya, Adelaide. Showers and 15 degrees in Morley, Perth. And sunny in Garamilla, Darwin with a top of 32. If you have any stories that you'd like to share with us, you can send us an email to news@nirs.org.au.
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from my 80s rock band there. That was Ashes and Arrows there. That little track was Wild Horses there. From Broome there, you heard there from Johnny Albert there. Yesterday, people. And bringing us to the program, Jerry Allen there with Mess Me Up. Just want to say good morning to all now. Of course, we got Pearlover Hostel, we got Burke's Park there, we got the Freyleigh there, we got the Stone and Generation Rock. Then we got listeners around Horsley, we got Nicholson Camp, Monon Camp, Dinner Camp, Melbourne, Red Hill, Madalu, Biachi, Flavel, Kunji, Lambo, Wongo, Linga, Coldsplow. Then we got a also, the Frog Hollow there. We got the Shire, Job Pathway, Desert Yard there, Language Center, Women's Hub, Tave, Chukani, Rick Center there, Yali Lodge Center there. We got Uriangi. We got the Red Hill School, the Holstein District High School, Little Nugget, Talent Parents. People back home tune into the radio there, people on their car radio, people in the office and shop, RJ there, Proximus, Kimberley Hotel, the Rampage, Homes,

0: That's right. Yeah, you tune in with me, GD, taking you up until the hour of 10 o'clock again. Okay, so another track. After this track, I'm gonna read out the some community announce. What's happening this Friday? Of course, or Saturday. So here's a bit of track from my upcoming band. Yeah, this is the Front Man. It Was Always You.
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Yeah, you heard there from a track by the band called, of course, Eddie's track there, Freya Blaze. That was a sleepless night there. Hey, metal rock band there. And before that, King Stingray there with Camp Dog. And bringing the other song there, you heard there from the frontman. It's always you. Okay, gonna read the weather now. Of course, the weather for today. Of course, for Monday. Timely forecast. What you got in here? We got the partly cloudy there. Winds east to northeast, 15 to 20 kilometers, becoming light in the late afternoon there. Then I'm going to shoot across here to the Timely forecast for Monday forecast. Of course, Piranga is mostly sunny, is 29. Broome Airport mostly cloudy, is 30. Curtin mostly sunny, is 32.6. Garnet Bay is mostly sunny, 29.5. Derby mostly sunny, 31.3. Dungon mostly sunny, 29.9. Fisher Crossing mostly sunny, is 33. Here, mostly sunny, we're 30. Clump Road there, mostly sunny, is 32. Kununurra is mostly sunny again, 32.2. Koori Bay, mostly sunny, 30.1. Lake Argyle is mostly sunny again, 31. Mandorah, mostly cloudy, 32 there. Mount Elizabeth, mostly sunny, 28.4. Waterman there, mostly sunny, 29.5. And Wyndham is mostly sunny, is 32. Of course, there. And but I, this is for the, football happening on Saturday. Of course, you get all the teams here for the Southeast Kimberley Football League 2026 fixtures. The Holswick Hawks, we got Yagi Dockers there, we got Ely Powers, Ringersville Cats, Bangor Tigers, and Billerona Roos there. So round one, of course, this Saturday coming up, 20th of June, 1 o'clock, we got Dockers versus Hawks. Then you'll be here at the Oval, of course, Horse Creek. And Saturday again, about 3 o'clock, we got Saints. Saints versus Power here in Horse Creek. That's 3 o'clock. And at 5 o'clock, we got the Cats versus Slough, Halls Creek. And for the round one there, and then we got Tigers there, they buy. So just a bit of a reminder for the Southeast Kimberley Football League, 26 fixtures. Once again, this Saturday, 28th of June, start time 1 o'clock there, Dockers versus Hawk here at the Oval here. Then about 3 o'clock, we got Saints versus Power here again at the Oval there. Then we got at 5 o'clock there, we got Cats versus Shrew here in Halls Creek. And the Tigers, Bangor Tigers, is by there. So it's happening again this. Again, the Football League there. So, going down there and support your local teams there, of course. And we've got some more here. Of course, this is for the
This is Oval Day, opening this Friday there. Another community announce here. June the 19th there, from 10 a.m. to 4 p.m. There'll be a welcoming smoking there. Of course, what else do you say? There's speeches by elders there. Of course, by leaders, and free hot food there available to all. Then we got the there'll be OSCIC clinic again for all. Ages there, can hardly see. Yeah, it's a bit too thingy, it's too small for me. This writing, but yeah. So that's for the opening. The Oval will be opening this Friday there, June the 19th there, from 10 a.m. to 1 p.m. again. So once again, welcoming smoking ceremony there. Of course. And speeches by leaders there. Of course, free hot food again, available to all, and OSCIC clinic for all ages there. So that's happening here this Friday there. And once again, this one is for the, what you call it? This one is for the, volunteers again, of course. PRK Radio volunteers wanted, bringing a ring again. PRK Radio is looking for volunteers there. Come and host your own local radio show, share music, culture, ideas, anything you would like to talk about. Afternoon shows available between 12 and 5 p.m. Everyone is welcome. Community voices are valued. No experience is needed. We will support you. Training and guardians also providing a friendly team there. So be heard in your community, share your voice, and create connecting with others. And come to the station and get in touch with the management team there. So come on down, and of course, it'll be, it's happening at the radio station, so if you want to do your own show, come on down. So don't be afraid. And we have another one here. This is for the Department of Water and Environmental Regulation in the Kimberley this week, running some community information session about water planning in the Fitzroy catchment, and there be Peninsula, and what would you call it, encourage as many people as possible to attend the session from 10 a.m. 12 p.m. at the Kimberley Hotel, of course. Okay, time there is coming to 46 minutes past now. The hour of, what you call it, 9 o'clock. And we have some, another one is the, this is one for the men healthier. Strong men again. Strong family, strong connection. And this Men's Health Week will encourage all men to talk about moment to focus on their health and well-being. Look after your health is one of the strongest things you can do for yourself, and your family, and your community. Start the week by joining Social Emotional Well-being Swap Men's Group there today. It's a great opportunity to connect
if you all support one another, prioritize your well-being and safe and welcoming space. Stay tuned throughout the week to see what other activities and events we have planned as we celebrate Men's Health Week and raise awareness about the importance of physical, mental, social, cultural, spiritual well-being there. What's happening to the 15th to the 21st. Okay. Some more information later. So here's a bit of track now. This one is from a track by Brett Paisley, and this little track is called The Policeman. So sit back, relax, and keep me company till 10 o'clock. Hi, it's George Demi. Tune in to 6PRK on 98.1.

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1: Yeah, Norman Gay there with Mornington Island. We only got about 3 more minutes to go. So it's bye by me from the studio, and I'll see you guys tomorrow. So here's a bit of one from a band called, of course, The Heart. This is a track called Your Mother Looks Better. So it's bye from in the studio. Enjoy you. Morning.

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She pulled a pencil from her hair.

0: 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Always, thank you.
1: Ah, yes. Dwight Yoakam, bit of featuring Buck Owens, the Streets of Bakersfield. You heard Brooks and Dunn with Lost and Found. And, yeah, good morning from us here in Beagle Bay. Yeah, back again and taking you through to 1 o'clock this beautiful Monday, the 15th, and catching up with the usual community information, announcements, and of course some great songs. I've been recovering from a bit of viral infection. So you're just a little bit under the weather, bit crook, a little bit. Just most of the bad part is gone. So hope you are looking after yourself. It's not very good feeling when you're feeling like this. So yeah. Got a few things to share with you. One thing that is possibly happening is a census coming to the peninsula and elsewhere through the Kimberleys. So keep an eye out or look out. Yeah, that's an eye. and probably share. We'll share. The info with you as we go through the week. So, yeah, just sharing that with you and checking out the weather for you as well. So, yeah, just taking it a bit steady here, a bit under the weather. So, hope you can join us as well. All right, crack on. Kick off with an express. Very good morning once again. Better days.

Oh, yeah, Fitzroy Express, better days to come. Okay, checking out the weather for you for the Kimberley districts for today. Partly cloudy, winds east-northeasterlies at 15 to 25 kilometers, becoming light in the late afternoon with daytime maximum temperatures in the low 30s. My goodness. Clumberoo, you have a top of 32 and an overnight of 17, a sunny day. Derby 28, a low of 22, 29 for Broome Airport, and a low of 22 degrees as well. So the 22s are starring overnights. And if you have noticed that the I'm trying to work it out that it's a bit warm here in Beagle Bay area anyway. But that is maybe because I think there's fires burning. Pretty sure there's fires burning. I know the Rangers are doing some burning. So that is probably why we are feeling a bit warm. but I'm thinking that if there wasn't burning, then it may be a lot more cooler. So we are hoping that it is still beautiful weather. Just a bit of a hazy smoke hanging in the air. And if you are suffering from, if you're an asthmatic and, you're feeling a bit distressed about the fire and smoke, then check out the clinic. Because today it is Doctor Day as well, and go in there and check yourself out. I hope you had a great weekend as well, and enjoy this week. I think there's a pupil day off at the school here in Beagle Bay, so I think the kids are enjoying the day off. So do stick with us.

few great albums made by them. Just on 11/24, and just reminding people here in Beagle Bay, will be the census team will be starting tomorrow around about after midday. So I think we're just going around. I'm helping the census team. So I suppose checking out every house in the community, and just finding the location, recording it, and pinpointing it, put it on a database, or you know, and then there's the second phase of the census team coming out. That's this and next week. We've got about 2 weeks to do the marking, and then maybe after that, the heavy work starts with, counting people. And if you do have an outstation and you think that people may not be there, please notify us. I am wanting to leave a contact number, but we will be out on the community, just have a yarn with us. If you say you're living out on your block, and you know you think that no one will be there, that don't mean you're not going to be counted or marked, to the rest of the government people, or you know, being counted, I suppose. And it's very important that you are counted. Your place out block as well. You may not be there, but you do go there, and that's still a location. But all this info will be, you can ask that as we catch up with you as well. So census will be starting in Beagle Bay, in the peninsula, within the next 3 to 4 weeks, starting tomorrow. And of course, Fitzroy Valley, up the peninsula, Jarigan, Arialon, and Lumberdina, Signet Bay, all the outstations as well, going to be counted. So, sharing that with you. And of course, the outstations, and like I say, if you are not going to be there, there's some places where, you know, people go there and you know their families' blocks, and you know that they're in town, or you know, being caught up with health, or you know, family business. That is all good. Make sure, have a yarn. So don't stress about it too much. You just make sure that let us know. So it will be out in the community tomorrow, running around. Make sure that you have a yarn, see what's going on, and you can ask questions. Okay, we'll keep on moving along.

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yeah, Waiting for the Tide, Bit of Colored Stone. You had late Mr. Fletcher with a classic with Ngamagunde. Big hello to all the family there in Ngamagun and Jarjit and Arielun and Lamdina. I hope you are tuning in with us. I do have the Pilbara weather for today. Partly cloudy for the Pilbara. Medium chance of showers in the far east, becoming less likely in the late afternoon and evening. Near zero chance of rain elsewhere. The chance of a thunderstorm in the east in the morning and afternoon. Winds are southeast to southwesterly at 15 to 20 k's, tending northwest to southwesterly in the middle of the day, then tending south to southwesterly in the late afternoon. Daytime maximum temperatures 22 to 30, so cool all around. Fire danger is moderate right throughout the Pilbara, so you can enjoy a beautiful day right around the Pilbara. Yeah. Big hello, cheerio to our remote communities way out in the Pilbara. And, of course, all the stations, all the cattle stations, sheep stations there. Big hello to Mr. Dersh, Mr. Mark. He's somewhere around the Pilbara there. And all the old friends, families, coming, of course, receiving signal through Ngada Media, radio. Yeah, it's pretty good. Yes, a pretty good band. Pretty deadly for a young band from Derby, the Cruisers.

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Oh yes, Colleen and the band, country music, playing country music just for you. And you had the Cruises with Broken Glass, and I understand they've been to the Pilbara recently and really enjoyed the boys playing. I haven't seen a live performance with of the Cruises, but they are, making. I'm a fan already. great bands. And lots of other young bands that's coming on to the music scene, I suppose. Not only around here, but everywhere. Even the Pilbara as well. There's great music and happening. So you just got to keep an eye out and look around. We have about 12 minutes to 12. I have some friends running around, maybe running around as in doing the census work as I speak. So I'm going to send out a Cheerios after 12 when I go through after 12, go to 1 o'clock. I'm going to start sending out a Cheerio call to some of my co-workers. They'll be working in Broome, Bidgeranga, heading to Bidgee. Of course, in Fitzroy Valley. Then I think the East Kimberley mob kick in doing the census. But some of the census information you might want to know is the census counts every person and home in Australia. It helps to tell our story of who we are as a people. Census staff will be in remote communities, okay, to talk to people about the census. They can let you know when it's happening, help you to complete the form, okay? Make your community count. The census can help plan for community needs and our future. That's why it's important to include everyone who is staying in your home on census night, such as elders, babies, and visitors. Census information is used to help make important decisions in your community. Your personal information is safe, okay? It's protected by law and isn't shared with anyone. You can't be identified by the info you share about yourself and your family. And that helps with, you could have, say you got a three-bedroom house, come if any funerals happening or stuff like that, important things happening, families come. And you have a lot more people than normal. You mentioned those numbers and people that generally come in and, family. And, people stacked up, I suppose. Crowd, big crowd in the house. And that's good, catching up. But also, with the census, it identifies the need for more houses, I suppose, bigger, better houses. So it sort of helped in that sense. So that's a good thing. Starting tomorrow, and all the old census mob used to go run around with a pen and paper. That was pretty hard. Now we have the whole community Wi-Fi, some communities, and it's all caught on digitally on your iPad or phone, and really something about like a computer games happening, not games, but really quick data storing and saving, that's pretty good. About 9 minutes to 1 o'clock. Do stick around.

on the flats, there's big bulls walking by. The homestead gate they lie, where the window blade still flies on a stage.

Yes, Mr. Gordon Marshall and Blue Lagai. We had Bart Willoughby with Computer Games. Well, we'll be back and do stick around. We'll see if you can join us right through. All right, we'll push through after this song. Stick around, taking you through to one.

Ah, mesti ya mah pece lawang gani and of course Gordon Marshall just finishing off the hour coming to you from Beagle Bay. A very good day and hello to you if you just joined us. We hope you can keep company with me and taking you right through to one, whatever you're doing. If you are at work, then hope you're enjoying your Monday. It is absolutely a beautiful day. Gonna play a track now from a mate, Mr. Tyson Marin, and I have a track from the Wheat Belt. I'm trying to spread this music artist around, so I'm glad I come across musicians from the Pilbara and the Wheat Belt. So I'm going to be searching for some more artists that I probably never see or hear, but you do in your area. So we're sprinkling it like the pizza with lots of mix and spices. You make sure you hang in with us, okay? Here's Mr. Marin.

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Oh, yes, I waited at Sounds of the Wheat Belt. Well, they don't show me the artist, but I tell you what, just listening to that there, I want to check out the whole album. You had Tyson Maurin early on with Ngandungura. So what a great track, that one there. I finally got that in our computer. Oh, that's pretty good. Sacred Heart School in Beagle Bay tomorrow. A couple of reps coming from Catholic school parents, WA. Siobhan and Nicole will be visiting the Sacred Heart School on Tuesday the 16th. That's tomorrow at 1:30. Okay, this is a wonderful opportunity for parents and carers to meet with them. Share your experience of having children at Sacred Heart and learn more about how families can work in partnership with the school to support their children's learning and well-being. That's a good thing, I reckon. Research shows that when families are actively involved in their child's education, children are more likely to enjoy school and have a positive attitude towards learning. They attend school more regularly, achieve better learning outcomes, make successful transitions through their schooling. CSPWA will also talk about the benefits of being involved in school events, building connections with other families, and contributing to school decision-making through parent groups and committees. We encourage all parents and carers to come along, have a yarn, ask questions, and learn more about the support and opportunities available to families. Okay, that's tomorrow, Tuesday the 16th, at the Sacred Heart School here in Beagle Bay at 1:30 p.m. Okay, so it's a great thing, thanks to Judy, our principal here at Sacred Heart School, Beagle Bay. So that's tomorrow, parents and caregivers. Make sure that you head on down. Yeah. All right, what else have we got to share with you? Having a yarn with Matt at the shops here, Beagle Bay, Nylon Store. And I'm hearing that we don't have fuel here in Beagle Bay at the moment. So, but I, on the grapevine, that they may be able to fix up the card reader. Okay, the card reader that swipe your card in or push your card in and it reads and distributes fuel. So that, I think, is going to be sorting it out as we wait around for it. But currently there's can't get fuel at the moment. So it's best that you, you have a lot of fuel, fill your tank up full, and try not to use it wasted, I suppose, driving around. And so, take it easy with your driving around the community. Or you can head on down to Jarigan Roadhouse, top your fuel up. But, of course, it'll cost you some money, lots of money. We're finding it a bit stressful with fuel here. What's it telling you? Be sensible about fuel usage if you, you got to live as well. So just be aware of that, people. There's no fuel in Beagle Bay. It'll affect you if you not right or not doing the right thing by yourself.
16 minutes after 12.

0: Oh, yeah. Benny Woodley. She's the one. And, of course, Tracy Chapman there with Telling Stories. All right. Just sending out a cheerio to a mate there. He's probably traveling around Nokonbah. Mr. Josh Bell and all the census team. I don't know if catching us. But be good, eh, Josh? If you're tuning in, wanted a song called Fireball from Pitbull. But I do have Back in Time. So here you go, Josh Bell. Here's Pitbull for you with Back in Time.
1: Excuse me, baby. 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

Ah, yes, the Master Blaster, Stevie Wonder. 12:33. About 27 minutes going through to 1 o'clock. I have the tide times for you. Checking it out at 10:13 this morning, you had a 9.1 meter tide. That's a big tide. Okay. It will be out at 4:54 p.m. Drop right down. That's the low tide at 1.62 meter tide. And I hear that old mate Dunbar catch a big, what they call that fish? Oh, goodness. Mulloway, that's the one. Straight down at down Jugark. People know where Jugark is. Just a creek outside Beagle Bay. In a shallow part of the muddy bank. So been good fishing, and he's cooking it up for dinner tonight, for supper. My goodness, making me hungry. Just thinking about a big fish like that, just slice the fillet and have it with some salad. And maybe I like the fried rice with that. Why not? I reckon. Stevie Wright. Evie. Part 1 of Evie.

Ah, yes, Len Gordon there. Where does the cold wind go? Well, it is slowly leaving. I could be wrong. Beautiful weather. It is still cold, cool. What else have we got to share? Just that fires are burning. The Rangers, I think they still currently doing some soft burns as well. So it is a little bit hazy here around in the peninsula as well. Don't forget as well, census team will be on the ground tomorrow. Some have started already, so keep an eye out and get your things done in as well, your census, I suppose. And they'll be visiting you in the next 4 weeks and a bit. Okay, so don't forget about that. And if you're here in Beagle Bay, we do have the Doctor Day today. Big hello to our visiting doctors and health workers. Our big shout out to our local nurses here and health workers. Martha Davies, don't tell me the time.

you had the two Marthas, the Martha and the Muffin, and you had Martha Davies with Don't Tell Me the Time. All right, we have about 10 minutes to 1 o'clock. And, of course, had a call from the tax man, Mr. Graham Waterbeach. And, whoa, tax time coming soon. And, going to be here probably around your community as well. Do stick around. We've got 10 minutes to burn.

Yes, Antenna. Everything's coming our way. Well, we hope so. been good catching up and yarning, sharing the airwaves with you. Don't forget to stay on the network. Great programs coming up on the network. Just about ready to wrap it up. And, I'll be back, but I'll be doing just the hour in the morning. So do check in with us and keep company for listening to some great music as well. Don't forget, if you are here in Beagle Bay, we do have Dr. Day today. And the meeting up with the at Sacred Heart School tomorrow, 1:30. Don't forget, parents meet up with the community support for the kids, I suppose. And, anything else need to share? Just give us a call if you need. Gave you my number, but I don't get calls, so that is okay. I think you must be really good tuning in, so I don't get much calls. Must be just absorbed get high listening on listening to great music. Don't forget, tune in tomorrow, same time. You enjoy yourself, and do look after yourself, your health, your children, your oldies as well. And tomorrow, census team coming around your way. So, enjoy the rest of your day. Take care. Kalalai Wambridge.

song is about Big O' Bay Road, the worst road you could ever travel, darling. How are you? I want my dowie baggy to borrow from me, too. God have mercy. Yeah? Big O' Bay Road. It goes like this. The roughest road you could ever travel on.

So do it as we can, because we're the first Australians.

Yeah, good afternoon there. Hello. Sorry. Hello. Yeah, good afternoon. The song played by Akonde with No More You. And once again, you're listening to World Yibo Radio again from Kalamburu on 106.1 FM this afternoon on the Peckham Network. The next song you're coming up with, Sierra and Champ Millionaire here with Get Up.

Yeah, good afternoon. That song played by Flo Rida there and Shea, something like that, with Wild One. And the last two songs they played before that with Akon, No More You, and the other one was Ciara and Champ Millionaire with Get Up. And once again, you're listening to World Jewel Radio again from Kalamburu on 106.1 FM on the Peckham Network this afternoon. And the next song here coming up with Sean Kingston here with Take You There.

Yeah, good afternoon. This song played by Jason Derulo there with Love Hangover. And last song there played by Sean Kingston there with Take You There. Anyways, you're listening to Wild You Go Radio again from Colombo on 106.1 FM here this afternoon. And it's just a few minutes after 2 in the afternoon. And also, I forgot to mention the date today is the 15th of June 2026. And thank you for listening to our show. And I hope you enjoy it so far. So the next song you're coming up with, Sierra and Missy Elliott here with 1-2 Step.

Yeah, good afternoon. There's song play. Sorry about that. That song there played by Jay Sean and Nicki Minaj there with 2012. It ain't end up. It ain't the end. Okay. And the last song you played by Sierra and Missy Elliott there with 1-2 Step. And you're listening to Wild Jewel Radio again from Columbia on 106.1 FM here this afternoon on the Peckham Network. And the next song here coming up with Jessica Mayboy here with Inescapable.

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1: Ray.

Yeah, good afternoon there. Song, last song played by Jessica Melboy there with Inescapable. And the last song played before that there with Jay Sean and Nicki Minaj there with 2012. And I just played the Peckham Pro there with our Indigenous Greatest. Great song for that 1 minute. Anyway, you're listening to World Jubo Radio again from Clumbro on 106.1 FM here on the Peckham Network from Clumbro. And the next song you're coming up with, Baby Bash and Akon with I'm Back.

Yeah, good afternoon there. That song played by Jason Derulo there. She flies with me, sorry. That song just went for like 2 minutes and it was, I didn't know it was a quick song. Till I realized it's then, just cut off there. Sorry about that. And last song they played by Baby Bash there and Akon with I'm Back. And you're listening to Wild Jewel Radio again from Kalambaru on 106.1 FM on the Peckham Network. And thank you for listening. Enjoy the music so far. And the next song you're coming up with, Sheer here, just like Jesse James.

0: Yeah, good afternoon. This song played by Jay Sean Dale and Lil Wayne and Sean Paul. Do you remember? Again, the last song they played before that day with Cher there with like Jesse James. And you're listening to Wild Jewel Radio again from Colombo on 106.1 FM here on the Peckham Network. This afternoon, sorry about that. Next couple of songs coming up here. The next song you're coming up with Flo Rida here with Elevator. Thank you again for listening and enjoy the music, and you have a great afternoon.
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4: 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Don't worry about how we get it. Just know we got it.

Neil Murray, Big Crook. You're taking you right at 4 o'clock. Stay tuned. More music coming up your way. I got some gospel songs. I got mix variety of music. Stay tuned. Yes, Newsboys. Hallelujah.

Well, Bendy began a frame. Before that, John Albert. Time to make a change. If you tune in, you listen to Mark Pinan on Lower Rex. It's 25 past 3. Yeah, they little kids from school. They kids are going out to the river with sometime this week they'll take a elder from the community, maybe it'll be Nyigana or Marna or Walmyeri. They got three groups and they'll be taking all the kids to bush food and show a bit of bush tucker and everything. Round Luma they're still working on the road. That is coming, they finished the road at Newside, going to Newside, but they start to fix the road around Luma. All side, yeah. All right, we'll get some music going.

St. Howard, heart of the country. It's 19 minutes to 3. Stay tuned, we have more music coming up your way. It's Pittsburgh Express. After that, Black Hole.

Black Hawk, Ragged and Wrong. If you tune in, you're listening to Mark Benin. It's 10 minutes to 3. Hope you enjoy the music. I'll just finish you off with a bit of brandy. Bit of Rod Stewart, gospel song, and an injection.

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We've got great music from the Golden Oldies. Why do you build me a butter, baby, just to let me down. To the hottest tracks.

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1: 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What are you?

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0: Zanias. You're listening to the Peckham Network. It's just two escarta, just like me. 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

모시다가 망하네 말. 로 앤 컬처 Come back to the land.

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1: Our local indigenous on the Packham Network? 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

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Hope you guys enjoy this.

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We've got great music from the Golden Oldies. 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To the hottest tracks.

0: and playing our deadly indigenous. 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Stay tuned to Packham. 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

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But we got to go through Randwick to get back to Coogee. 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

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Those of us who's institutionalized had each other. 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Respect yourself.

dedicated to all of us who had that experience, and the many mothers and fathers that were made to feel so unhappy. 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

So that song, the whole fella been singing that Willow Ali, he went dream, is a witch doctor. We call him Mobile Man. So when he went to that place, he seen the river off the Willow Ali and nice lot of shade. Mallow's mane is shade. And he crossed that place, you know, he went down there when travelling in his own spirit side. So that's what I sing now today.

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So the old fella sing that Whitnam way we're traveling.

Last one was about the quite a meanest like spirit sort of a thing, you know. And they was travelling and in the day where old people used to travel and go to the one, you know, go where they want to go. So got in the place, Walgaroda they call them, and Inis mean getting the name of the country. I don't know where that place is, but they old people know it. Yeah, and when you sing it, you know, it's all in a song. Yeah.

All while I was travelling Hammersley Range, big range up there where Whitnam is. So he travelled there and he was going higher. And then he looked down, you know, that's mean that when he's saying Gangarva, Gangarva means top and down is mean Mulladun, it just means his shadows went down in that hill.

That song about that old fellow is wanting to come home, and the wind was blowing from this side, and he was in a, like, you know, just like in a cave or something. Tunis means cave for us in the language. Yeah.

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He was like a smoke, you know. One day say, like, what you mean smoke? But he, and the old fellow was Tura. He was on a light, you know, like in a hospital. And he didn't want it, that thing, you know, old fellow like that. Not used to it nowadays, old people. They don't know about how things, like light and things. That's why he sing that song, because he was wanting to come home now. He want to get out from the hospital.

We're going to start off with a bit, a little instrumental, and then we're going to play original and cover, original and cover. And this instrumental goes something like this.

Blamana, you never, and your man, and your man, and your man, and your man, and your man, and your man, and your man, and your man, and your man, and your man, and your man, and your man, and your man, and your man, and your man, and your man, and your man, and your man, and your man, and your man, and your man, and your man, and your man, and your man, and your man, and your man, and your man, and your man, and your man, and your man, and your man, and your man, and your man, and your man, and your man, and your man, and your man, and your man, and your man, and your man, and your man, and your man, and your man, and your man, and your man, and your man, and your man, and your man, and your man, and your man, and your man, and your man, and your man, and your man, and your man, and your man, and your man, and your man, and your man, and your man, and your man, and your man, and your man, and your man, and your man, and your man, and your man, and your man, and your man, and your man, and your man, and your man, and your man, and your man, and your man, and your man, and your man, and your man, and your man, and your man, and your man, and your man, and your man, and your man, and your man, and your man, and your man, and your man, and your man, and your man, and your man, and your man, and your

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0: Fantastic. 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Congratulations. The Mills sisters, the 1980s version of the Andrews sisters, Rita, Ina and Cessa. When you walked through the studio door, I thought, oh, don't tell me all Thursday Islanders look the same, and then I realised you're actually sisters, so that's okay. 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
1: Correct. Yeah.
0: So you've made a very late entrance to singing.
2: My name is Anaya. You're listening to the Peckham Network. It's just two skakta, just like me. So

brother of the Apollo, Ronnie Jamison, rest in peace, with the Backyard Rascals. Corn, White Rabbit, and before that, another old legend, Sammy Butcher, Westward Bound, from his Desert Surf guitar album. Yeah, and welcome back to the Waterman Hour, 7 to 8, broadcasting out of Gija Country on the Packham Network, 106.1 FM. Yeah, what happened today? Tuesday, the 16th of June. Nice and warm, 30 degrees today, 18 tonight, warm again, no rain, cloudy day. Rest of the Kimberley for today will be mostly sunny, patchy fog in the west, in the early morning, light winds becoming northwesterly by northeasterly from 15 to 20 kilometers an hour in the morning, then tending northwesterly by southwesterly in the late afternoon. There you go. Nice and cool. Cool breeze blowing and everything. Got all a whole lot of Black Hole bands here. Probably all the Black Hole songs today. Two of each. 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

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Yeah. 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So check if the car is registered, has a number plates, and that it comes with a warranty. Take it for test drive and have a mechanic check it before you pay. Do not sign anything or pay until you're 100% happy when you sign. You can't change your mind after that, eh? So make sure you're going to buy a car, used car especially. Yeah. All right. 7:15, 55 seconds on Calvin. Here's all color storm coming down the corner with Lonely Life, followed by Indigenous Man.

Oh, Colorstone, indigenous man. And Lonely Life before that. Who was it? Shane, I think. I forget the young know, name. The guitar player singing there. 7:24, 30 seconds. And here's old Rumby Band. With Killer, Killer, followed by Way My Jedi. All the kids.

Oh, ang gisgoko ay de, wala may beno, duwe may chuta. And kiloro-kiloro before that, 7:31, good day to Lombok, we're heading to the Peckham Hub there, ready for the day. Neil, Margie, Rohana, and anyone else we get there. Next door neighbor, Chula, Sandy Dan, and Traylon there, and the rest of the Kulati crew. Hiro Maguru with Outer Media, Tangiot and the crew there. Peckham man out, or woman out at Jiggle along there, spreading the news and the good music there, and to all the countrymen out there. Good morning to everybody out there listening. And along the Kimberley coast from Piranga to Ardeulan. Good morning to everybody, especially there, all over the place, Beagle Bay, Charingan. Comberagan, what's this out there somewhere? Must be fishing early in the morning. Rory Boy, must be in town, in Beagle Bay, I mean. Loma, Balgo, Calambro, all the town stations, Warangari, Lelgari, Priangaranga, get them, and Wangi. Good morning to everybody. Just a bit of a Monday for you. 1788, followed by Climbing the Mountain.

Yeah, I'm on the Climbing the Mountain. And 1788 before that. 740, 34 seconds on Caliban. Scrap metal next, but I would never fall again. Followed by Make It Work.

Paul, I'll scrim out of there, make it work. Never fall again before that. And yeah, last three songs I'm coming up to. And then I'll catch you back here same time, same place tomorrow morning on the Peckham Network. Bottom of an hour, 7 to 8. Yeah. And I'll leave you with who we got to end up. Footprints, which is Stairway, followed by When a Man Loves a Woman. And maybe One More Time by Kalingi Nanga. Here goes. See you tomorrow. Come and catch you tomorrow.

0: Adam Evans with the NIRS News. A four-week coronial inquest will investigate the death of an Aboriginal man who died after being restrained at an Alice Springs supermarket. Common John White died after being held down by two police officers in May 2025. Last month, the Northern Territory's Director of Public Prosecutions recommended no charges should be laid over his death. NT Coroner Elizabeth Armitage has scheduled the inquest to start on April 5 next year. Kumanjai's grandfather, Ned Jambajimba Hardgraves, has told the ABC it's been a tough time for the family.
1: Our family has gone through too much, just too much drama. The whole